0: Weihnachten ist wie Sex, nur öfter.
1: Today at Kent State University in Ohio, four students protesting against the war in Vietnam were killed by National Guardsmen.

Widdy's word, your tenderness grows. 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With a little laugh that wrinkles your nose, well, it touches my foolish.

0: 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And my name is Bobby Brown. Watch me now, I'm going down.
1: Yeah, I don't know, you'd be surprised.
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Long time ago, when I was a young boy, I saw that movie Mutiny on the Bounty, staring my idol Marlon Brando, and I felt a yearning for that great adventure. So many nights I woke up out of a dream of blue seas, white sand, paradise birds.

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In that fateful night, I thought to myself, I'll do everything I can, save up every dime, and one day I'll return.

0: 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So, wollen wir mal gucken, was das Mädel uns zu erzählen hat.
1: Hello again, this is Dan Dever from CountryMusicNewsInternational.com. We're, as you know, the home of your favorite radio and online magazine. Today we have Dannika Hart.
2: Hello!
1: She is exciting and happy to be here.
2: Yes,
1: and we're happy
2: I am.
1: To have you. So why don't you give us a little bit of your background, how you got into the music business, and and what you're doing now.
2: Well, my name is Dannika Hart, and I have been in, I always say I've been singing professionally, and I use that word loosely, but I've been singing professionally for probably about a decade-ish.
1: Okay.
2: And I started out singing in a trio with my sister and my cousin, and this year we have, we're doing separate projects. So this is my very first year as a solo artist, and you know, and I just, this has been, I said, I've been nervous a lot, but this has really been my, this has been my year of do it anyway.
1: You're flying on your own.
2: Look, that's it. That's it. And so I'm learning all the things, you know, as a solo artist. So
1: what is the favorite thing you've done so far?
2: Ooh, what is the favorite? The favorite thing that I've done so far is that, you know, before the band broke up, I wanted to put together these open heart sessions is what I called them. But what I wanted to do is I wanted to do these in like little small towns. And I wanted people to hear the new music that we were working on, but I wanted them to vote to see what they like and what they were interested in. And so after the band broke up, I still went to go do those. And can you believe the open heart sessions turned out to be the thing that helped heal me back to life again?
1: Wow. Okay.
2: Yeah.
1: Very good.
2: Yeah.
1: And do you like going on the road, or what's your?
2: Well, I have had a lot of years on the road, and I am so enjoying being home. And if you follow me on social media, you'll see me a lot in my backyard, and it's kind of become a pretty popular backyard. People just pass my house now, and they blow the horn,
1: okay.
2: And they'll message me and say, "I saw the shed from the videos." And so I've been really enjoying my time at home, but I love the road.
1: So how to get your songs?
2: Let me tell you what I always say. Wherever you can, if you can download it, upload it, swipe it, get it, wherever you want, you can find me at Dannika Hart everywhere.
1: Everywhere.
2: And DannikaHart.com will get you to all the places of music.
1: So do you write your own songs?
2: Oh, yeah.
1: Do you?
2: Oh,
1: well,
2: yeah.
1: What kind of inspires you, and what do you like to write about?
2: I like to write about... I always like to say I like to write about the things that are in my heart, because I feel like if they're meaningful to me, then obviously I feel like it will touch somebody else, and somebody else can be moved and inspired by it. So I try to, a lot of it is just by life and trial and error, huh?
1: So do you have anything new that's coming out?
2: I've got a new single coming out called Every Season Is Good. And it reminds you that even though the winter is uncomfortable and the winter is cold and the winter is, even though you have trials and tribulations, spring is always coming. So keep your head up.
1: You sound like the kind of person that everything you do is happy.
2: Well,
1: am I right?
2: I'm telling you what.
1: Okay.
2: When I wake up in the morning, people are like, have you already had coffee? I'm like, not yet. And they're like, don't do it. Skip out on the cup today.
1: You don't need it,
2: skip
1: right?
2: out on it.
1: Very good.
2: Look.
1: Well, what would you like our fans from Europe, all over Europe, to know about you?
2: Okay,
1: they don't know.
2: Let me tell you what. First of all, can I give a shout out to the UK fans, because there are no fans in the world like UK fans, okay? And I'm excited to get back. I don't know when that'll be, but I hope it's soon. And I would encourage, I ask if everybody will just follow me on social media, especially if you're having, if you're maybe going through a season of depression or feeling down or a hard transition, follow me. Because I want to be your friend that says, hey, it's your favorite friend. Come on, I got to get you smiling today.
1: So,
2: come on, you got this. So
1: can we count on you getting back over to, on the other side?
2: We can
1: of the pond?
2: Count on it. We can count on it. I got to come back, because there's no place like the UK.
1: Okay. Well, give us your little commercial about how to find you, and anything else you want us to know about you.
2: Okay.
1: Go
2: well, listen,
1: it.
2: Look, it's Dannika Hart. I want to say hello. I want to tell you that I love you. Find me on social media. I my heart is for people, and I love to wake up and encourage you and tell you, you got this. Come on, we're going to do this together. We're going to do life together. And if you can follow me on social media, keep up with me at DannikaHart.com. We can be friends forever.
1: Well, I can say, if you go to one of her concerts, you're going to have fun.
2: That's it. I like that.
1: Again, thank you for your time and appreciate you being here. Nice to meet you.
2: Thank you, Dan.
1: All right.
0: Ja, guck mal hinein. 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
1: Hans Joachim.
0: Yes.
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0: Here's Johnny Burnett and the trio with their latest choral record called Oh Baby Babe.
1: Oh baby, baby, baby. Oh baby, baby, baby. Oh baby, baby, baby. Oh baby, baby, baby. Oh, baby, baby, baby. Come back, baby. I wanna make you love me. Baby, making me old.

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baby, baby, baby, baby, baby, baby, baby, baby, baby, baby, baby, baby, baby, baby, baby, baby, baby, baby, baby, baby, baby, baby, baby, baby, baby, baby, baby, baby, baby, baby, baby, baby, baby, 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baby, baby, baby, baby, baby, baby, baby, baby, baby, baby, baby, baby, baby, baby, baby, baby, baby, baby, baby, baby, baby, baby, baby, baby, baby, baby,